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Det gør bestemt ikke mig noget, det der. Mega nice klassiker nu for Mr. Props med hjælp fra Chris Brown og T.I. My paranoia getting worse than my anxiety, huh? Mine got me staying in the eye of the fire. Sometimes I don't know if I'ma drown or fly. Heart so big, I be down to die. For all the ones I love, too bad they don't think I really love them. They don't understand that it's just so many of them. Hustles got so many of them, everybody pulling at me. Can't leave the house without everybody looking at me. Had a dream last night that my wife was at my weight with my son. He said, look at daddy, something

Call the doctor, I need another prescription. Damn, I done spilled my drink.